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A very happy Monday evening to you. Mike Davis here, back in action again. Oh, glad to be back at work. I needed a vacation from my vacation. Classic hits on the way this hour from the Goo Goo Dolls. Van Halen will give you some Pink Floyd. Right now, a classic hit from Aerosmith on KUKZ.

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1: The KCRG TV9 First Alert Forecast. For tonight, partly cloudy skies and a low of 61. We'll keep it partly cloudy tomorrow with a high of 82. Winds light and southeasterly tonight, become southerly tomorrow between about 5 to 15. Slight chance of a storm tomorrow night, low 63. Mostly sunny skies again on Wednesday. I'm TV9 First Alert Storm Team meteorologist Corey Thompson. On 105.7 KOKZ, Iowa's Classic Hits.

Steve Miller Band, 105.7 KOKZ, Iowa's Classic Hits. Mike Davis along with you this evening, and I was off last week. It wasn't a vacation necessarily. It was time away from work, which is always good. You get some time away, kind of recharge the batteries, but it was not relaxing because last week we sent my youngest off to college, and so there was the packing, there was the organizing, and there was the buying. I don't know if you've gone through this or experienced this. If you have, you'll know what I'm talking about. If you have not, and you're planning to do this, the difference between like elementary, high school, middle school, back to school shopping is amateur ball. College back to school shopping is NFL level shopping. It's a whole different, I can't even explain it. If you, it's one of those, if you know, you know. And if you don't know, just prepare yourself for it. Wow. Yeah. So anyway, very excited for my son to be off at college and excited for him to go on this new adulting journey and all that good stuff. And it's weird. My wife and I sat down finally Saturday evening and just sort of took stock of what our new normal is going to be like, because we are empty nesters now. The kids are gone. It's just the two of us, and we actually had a lengthy conversation on what our new normal is going to be. I will tell you, most people say, oh, it's so quiet. She lives with me, so the noise level really hasn't dropped a whole lot, a little bit, but yeah, you live with me, it's just going to be loud. But anyway, I am glad to be back at work, glad to be along with you. What do you say we get you back to more of Iowa's Classic Hits? Here's Scandal with The Warrior.

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0: It's Prince on 105.7 KOKZ Iowa's Classic Hits. Mike Davis hanging out with you this evening, and we have got your chance to score tickets for the Waterloo Food Truck Festival happening September 5th, 11 a.m. to 6 p.m. at the Riverloop Expo Plaza in downtown Waterloo. 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
1: The KCRG TV9 First Alert Forecast. For tonight, partly cloudy skies at a low of 61. We'll keep it partly cloudy tomorrow with a high of 82. Winds light and southeasterly tonight, become southerly tomorrow between about 5 to 15. Slight chance of a storm tomorrow night, low 63. Mostly sunny skies again on Wednesday. I'm TV9 First Alert Storm Team meteorologist Corey Thompson. On 105.7 KOKZ, Iowa's Classic Hits.

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0: 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Mike Davis along with you on this Monday evening. 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

It's Loverboy at 105.7 KOKZ. In Excess, starting off your 9 o'clock on this Monday evening. Mike Davis here. Classic It's on the way this hour from Madonna. The Bengals will get you some Billy Idol. Right now, it's the Cars on KOKZ.

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1: The KCRG TV9 First Alert Forecast. For tonight, partly cloudy skies and a low of 61. We'll keep it partly cloudy tomorrow with a high of 82. Winds light and southeasterly tonight become southerly tomorrow between about 5 to 15. Slight chance of a storm tomorrow night, low 63. Mostly sunny skies again on Wednesday. I'm TV9 First Alert Storm Team meteorologist Corey Thompson. On 105.7 KOKZ, Iowa's Classic Hits.

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0: John Travolta and Olivia Newton-John. 105.7 KUKZ. Mike Davis wrapping up my time for this evening, but more of Iowa's classic. It's headed your way, and we'll start off 60 minutes of nonstop with some U2. Have a great rest of your Monday. We'll talk to you again tomorrow night at 7. 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
1: The KCRG TV9 First Alert Forecast. Overnight seeing partly cloudy skies at the low of 61. Light southeast winds. Partly cloudy on Tuesday, a high of 82. South winds at 5 to 15 miles per hour. There's a slight chance of storms Tuesday night, a low of 63. Most sunny skies return on Wednesday, a high in the low 80s. I'm TV9 First Alert Storm Team Meteorologist Camille Dinka on 105.7 KOKZ, Iowa's Classic Hits.

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1: Hey, it's Waters from the Waters Wake Up Call. It's back to school this week, so I thought it'd be fun to talk about our favorite subjects when we went to school back in the day.
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1: The KCRG TV9 First Alert Forecast. Overnight seeing partly cloudy skies at the low of 61. Light southeast winds. Partly cloudy on Tuesday, a high of 82. South winds at 5 to 15 miles per hour. There's a slight chance of storms Tuesday night, a low of 63. Most sunny skies return on Wednesday, a high in the low 80s. I'm TV9 First Alert Storm Team Meteorologist Camille Dinka on 105.7 KOKC, Iowa's Classic Hits.

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1: The KCRG TV9 First Alert Forecast. Overnight seeing partly cloudy skies at the low of 61, light southeast winds. Partly cloudy on Tuesday, a high of 82, south winds at 5 to 15 miles per hour. There's a slight chance of storms Tuesday night, a low of 63. Most sunny skies return on Wednesday, a high in the low 80s. I'm TV9 First Alert Storm Team Meteorologist Camille Dinka on 105.7 KOKC, Iowa's Classic Hits.

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1: KCRG TV9 First Alert Forecast. Overnight seeing partly cloudy skies at the low of 61. Light southeast winds. Partly cloudy on Tuesday, a high of 82. South winds at 5 to 15 miles per hour. There's a slight chance of storms Tuesday night, a low of 63. Most sunny skies return on Wednesday, a high in the low 80s. I'm TV9 First Alert Storm Team Meteorologist Camille Dinka on 105.7 KOKC, Iowa's Classic Hits.

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1: Hey, it's Waters from the Waters Wake Up Call. It's back to school this week, so I thought it'd be fun to talk about our favorite subjects when we went to school back in the day.
2: My favorite was home ec and chorus.
1: What, so singing and cooking and...
2: Yeah, the sewing part. 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
2: 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I've been for a walk on a winter's day.
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1: The KCRG TV9 First Alert Forecast. Overnight seeing partly cloudy skies with a low of 61. Light southeast winds. Partly cloudy on Tuesday, a high of 82. South winds at 5 to 15 miles per hour. There's a slight chance of storms Tuesday night, a low of 63. Most sunny skies return on Wednesday, a high in the low 80s. I'm TV9 First Alert Storm Team Meteorologist Camille Dinka on 105.7 KOKC, Iowa's Classic Hits.

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1: The KCRG TV9 First Alert Forecast. Overnight seeing partly cloudy skies with a low of 61. Light southeast winds. Partly cloudy on Tuesday, a high of 82. South winds at 5 to 15 miles per hour. There's a slight chance of storms Tuesday night, a low of 63. Most sunny skies return on Wednesday, a high in the low 80s. I'm TV9 First Alert Storm Team Meteorologist Camille Dinka on 105.7 KOKC, Iowa's Classic Hits.

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0: Cause I gotta have faith. 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
2: The KCRG TV9 First Alert Forecast. Overnight seeing partly cloudy skies at the low of 61. Light southeast winds. Partly cloudy on Tuesday, a high of 82. South winds at 5 to 15 miles per hour. There's a slight chance of storms Tuesday night, a low of 63. Mostly sunny skies return on Wednesday, a high in the low 80s. I'm TV9 First Alert Storm Team Meteorologist Camille Dinka on 105.7 KOKZ, Iowa's Classic Hits.

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2: Only one woman from Iowa has ever won the Miss Teen USA pageant, and it happened on August 25th, 1992. Jamie Solinger was from Altoona. She had started modeling in magazines such as 17 and Glamour. She was recruited by Iowa pageant directors to enter the Miss Iowa Teen USA 1992 pageant. She won the state crown and then competed in the national pageant in Biloxi, Mississippi. That event was noteworthy because of Hurricane Andrew, which was bearing down on Biloxi, forcing the pageant to be held early, with the national broadcast that evening actually taped for safety reasons. 6 years later, Jamie Solinger won the title of Miss Iowa USA, and the very next year crowned her sister Jacqueline as her successor. After she was married, Jamie Patterson won the Mrs. Iowa pageant title in 2004 and became third runner-up in the Mrs. America 2005 contest. Iowans have only placed in the Miss Teen USA pageant 4 times, and the only winner from our state, Jamie Solinger, had the crown placed on her head on this date in 1992. And that's Iowa Almanac for August 25th. Follow us on Twitter at Iowa Almanac. Until tomorrow, I'm Jeff Stein.
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1: 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USDA published the August Cattle on Feed Report last Friday, and while it shows increased cattle inventory in feedlots compared to last year, there are still lower placements. We will hear more from USDA livestock analyst Anthony Fisher next.
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1: USDA published the August Cattle on Feed Report last Friday, and while it shows increased cattle inventory in feedlots compared to last year, there are still lower placements. USDA livestock analyst Anthony Fisher breaks down the numbers in the August Cattle on Feed Report from USDA.
3: On August 1st, the number of cattle on feed in U.S. feedlots of 1,000 head or greater was just over 11.1 million head, which was nearly 200,000 head above August 2025. During July, producers placed about 1.4 million head of cattle on feed, which was about 11% below a year earlier.
1: Fisher says that the number of placements into feedlots were significantly lower than expectations.
3: During July, feedlots marketed over 1.6 million head. Despite marketings coming in right around expectations, placements into feedlots were lower than expected, and they were actually the lowest number for the month of July in the data series going back to 1996. The lower placements appear to be the result of a reduced supply of cattle outside feedlots and a lower calf crop in 2025 and 2026.
1: That was USDA livestock analyst Anthony Fisher. 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

0: Classic Hits, 105.7 KOKZ, Kim Wilde. That's You Keep Me Hanging On. You got Mike Waters here on a... Oh, let's see here. It's Tuesday, for goodness sakes. Look at that. And we've got fair skies, 61 in Hiawatha. Few clouds, 60 in Waterloo. And our Tuesday topic, you know, since everybody is in school now... well, and I guess if you're not, if you're sitting there going, well, I'm not in school... Well, then, you know what you are, don't you? You're an outlier. So most kids are in school today. Most kids, you know, on a general sense of things. But I thought we'd have a back to school tunes day. Now, the song, it may have some kind of a school theme to it, or if there is a song of any nature that takes you back to that particular time in your life when you were going to school and maybe you had a boyfriend, girlfriend, or a sporting event, you know, when your team won state, whatever it is, maybe it's a tune that takes you back to school. So I thought for Back to School Tunes Day, we'd play those tunes that really take you back to school. And I think you know what I'm talking about. So call me with that. 364-1057 or 234-1057. You can always text me as well at 319-364-1057. And with that, I've got a particular side I'd like to look on.
1: We can all use a little good news.
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4: 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Back, grumble. 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
1: Let's look on the bright side with Mike Waters.
0: 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This is such a cool story. It doesn't start off so well. You know, a lot of bright side stories don't start off so well, but it gets very bright toward the end, okay? So there's a family in Rhode Island, and they were so excited about their new farm stand that they built so they could sell homemade sourdough bread. But unfortunately, the stand was stolen on the first day. Who does crap like that? Oh, that's right, thieves. But there was a construction crew. That's when these folks came to the rescue to build a new stand for free. So let's check in with Ian Sweat, his wife Katrina Blankaflor, and John and Casey Adams of Adams Construction.
5: She'd been on me for a while to make this. I look up and it's not there. I was like, oh, that's kind of weird. I had a little shock. And I was like, there's no way somebody would have taken this.
6: He's like, the stand's gone. And I like jumped out of bed and I was like, what?
7: It's something like that where it's not a big deal to us, it's a huge deal to them.
6: I was so amazed that like someone we didn't even know would offer something like that.
7: Something we could do just to show people that people still care.
6: I was so shocked. It brought tears to my eyes.
0: That's really cool. That's really, so they had their stand stolen, but there are some people just ready to help, you know, absolute free. We're going to build you the new stand. Don't worry about it. No charge. This stinks that there are people out there. Well, know that there are good people out there and willing to do things just for other people because bad situation happened or whatever. Whatever. It's people helping people, communities helping, you know, two of their own. Right there. So there's a bright side for you. And if it brightened your morning half as much as it did mine, let's go to some kids. Oh, this really takes me back to school last year. And the bright side kids on the bus, sing it.

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1: From the KCRG TV9 newsroom, I'm Beth Malicki. If a license plate camera flags your car in Wapello County, the deputy who pulls you over might not be allowed to tell you. The written policy tells deputies not to mention these cameras to people that they stop. Sheriff Don Phillips says his department is rewriting that language, but he told TV9 he hasn't had a chance to review it just yet. Four Flock cameras in the county were shot and damaged. One person now faces criminal mischief charges in connection with that vandalism. The Iowa City School Board is working to fill a vacancy after board member Jane Finch resigned over the weekend. The district says this follows a, quote, difficult week. In her resignation, Finch cited dysfunction on the board and caused doubt that the district can regain public trust in the middle of a financial crisis that includes a multi-million dollar budget deficit, overhired staff, and short-term loans just to meet payroll. A public work session last week, members, including Finch, had a tense exchange about the state's school budget review committee. Tonight, the board is meeting to discuss filling Finch's replacement. I'm Beth Malicki. For breaking news alerts and headlines anytime, download the KCRG TV9 News app.
2: Partly cloudy, breezy, upper 70s to low 80s today. Tonight, slight chance of storms will drop to the lower 60s. Wednesday, Thursday, and Friday, highs in the lower 80s with overnight lows in the upper 50s to low 60s. From the TV9 Weather Lab, I'm Justin Roberts on 105.7 KOKZ. 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

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That is Warren Lowrider, and that tune takes me back probably to, my first time watching Cheech and Chong Up in Smoke. I don't think it had anything to do with school, though, so never mind. It's Back to School Tunes Day. One of those tunes that really take you back. To school, maybe a particular moment in school, or maybe a school thing not in school, but maybe somewhere else, like a field trip or a real trip, like out of the state, whatever. 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Here's McCartney and Wings.

0: Classic Hits 105.7 KOKZ. That is Fleetwood Mac and a song that takes me back to my 11th grade math teacher. You make lovin' fun. No, I'm kidding. I thought I'd throw that in there, you know, for fun and because sex sells. That's right. That's Marketing 101. It is 6:17 on a back-to-school Tunes Day. You got Waters with you. And we've got, let's see, fair and 61 in Hiawatha. We've got a few clouds, 60 in Waterloo. Going to be a beautiful day today. And the rest of the week is pretty much going to be identical to today. So kids, enjoy being trapped. It's a high of 82 and mostly sunny today. You're not trapped, children. You're growing your minds. It's something you need. Do you want to be one of the many dopes that's walking around the planet? No, you don't. Stay in school and focus on that. All right? And teachers, close the blinds. Don't let the sun in. You know, I know you think, well, it'll cheer everybody. No, it'll make everybody depressed that they can't be out enjoying it. So, blinds closed. And grow the minds, grow the brains, okay? And then they can be as smart as their hero, Mike Waters. Okay, anyway, enough of my BS. I have got, good Lord, I've got some texts here and three in a row from area code 563. That never happens. And two of these... Smoking in the boys' room, the 70s rocked. Smoking in the boys' room. And then, good morning, Mike. Al from Epworth here. How about Back to School by Adam Sandler from the movie Billy Madison? Well, that sounds good. I'm going to play that into our first caller. How does that sound? That's a Tunes Day kind of thing to do. All right, Adam Sandler.
1: Oh, Back to School. Back to school to prove to Dad that I'm not a fool. I got my lunch packed up, my boots tied tight. I hope I don't get in a fight. Oh, back to school, back to school, back to school, back to school. Oh, back to school, back to school.
0: Did I record that twice? I may have. Okay, well, how about we go straight to the phones? Hello?
2: Remember the song? I don't know what the title is. Steely Dan, Never Going Back to My Old School.
0: Oh, My Old School.
2: That's what it's called.
0: Yep, My Old School. Never going back to my old boom school.
2: Who needs Steely Dan when Waters can sing for it?
0: That's right, Steely Mike. I'll even give you some horns.
2: Bop-ba-da-bop-ba-da-bop-ba-da-bop. Wow, that's thanks for making my day.
0: As long as I don't have to make your bed. There was a local band when I was going to school there in Fargo, North Dakota, who would play that song. And we were regulars to go see this band, me and my buddy Jill. Then I'd always have a few too many and just go, Steely Dan, Steely Dan, Steely Dan, Steely Dan, Steely Dan, Steely Dan, from my table. And they'd get annoyed with me and finally play it. That's what that reminds me of.
2: You're just showing your spirit for the band.
0: That's
2: you know,
0: right. That's right.
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0: 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That's Journey and Still They Ride. That reminds me of, I'll just say, my first makeout session with a new girlfriend.
1: Yeah.

0: 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That is 38 Special, Caught Up in You, 6:35. Mike Waters with you. And at the moment, let's get it up to the second moment update on the whole weather thing going on outside at this particular second. Fair. And at 58 in Hiawatha and in Waterloo, fair and 59. Looking for a high of 82 and mostly sunny and identical for the rest of the week. So here it is, Tunes Day, and now all the kids are in school. There might be, you know, a couple that aren't quite in school yet. I don't know. But if you're not in school, just know you are an outlier. That's right, an outlier. So if you don't know what that means, ask mom and dad, okay? But it's not dirty, I swear. All right, but most people are in school. The kids are in school, the teachers are in school, and I thought we'd have a back-to-school Tunes Day. You know, the tunes that really take you back, maybe to a school moment. Maybe it was in school, maybe it was a school moment out of school, maybe it was somebody you met in school and you did something after school. Maybe it was good. And maybe it was naughty. I'm not here to judge. I'm just here to listen and play some tunes and probably be a little bit of a smartass. But other than that, I'm here to let you play. So call me and we'll get it going on, man. You know, and I want to highlight some teachers and some other things with movie clips and TV clips and things like that. So I think the teacher who really took it by the horns, took the bull by the horns and really showed who was boss first day of school, like Mr. Hand from Fast Times at Ridgemont High. He told everybody pretty much that he wasn't messing around.
1: Sausage. Right here, dude. Here you, dude.
2: Am I hallucinating here? Just what in the hell do you think you're doing?
1: Learning about Cuba, having some food.
2: Mr. Spicoli, you're on dangerous ground here. You're causing a major disturbance on my time.
1: I've been thinking about this, Mr. Hand. If I'm here and you're here, doesn't that make it our time? Certainly there's nothing wrong with a little feast on our time.
2: You're absolutely right, Mr. Spicoli. It is our time. Yours, mine, and everyone else's in this room. But it is my class. Hamilton, Brandt, Kornfeld, up front. Mr. Spicoli has been kind enough to bring us a snack. Be my guest. Help yourselves. Get a good one.
0: And I just wish you could see the look on Spicoli's face. Looks like his dog just died or something. They're eating my food, dude. Yeah, that's one of my favorite scenes, though. Mr. Hand, I don't know if I liked him when I saw that originally. I was in high school and when I saw that movie in the theater, and I don't know if I liked him or not then. I probably did. But if I'd had him for a teacher, well, I don't know. But anyway, let's before we go into our break, let's hear a little story about school. Let's hear it. Go.
3: School activities for sports, and every time we would win, when we drove back into the driveway, they would blare, "We are the champions."
0: Did you hear that a lot? I hope you heard the song a lot when you came into the driveway.
3: We did. I went to school in Maine, so we won a lot of games.
0: You won a lot of games. Where was this?
3: I went to high school in Bar Harbor, Maine.
0: That's quite a ways from here.
3: It is.
0: I'm no geography scholar or anything, but I know that's a ways. That's a heck of a drive.
3: It sure is.
0: Did you commute there every day from Iowa?
3: No. I thought about it a couple times, but I passed that opportunity.
0: Oh, sure. I understand. Well, that's cool. Queen winning games, man. That's a great memory, I'm sure, for a lot of people.
3: Yes, absolutely.
0: I never heard that song much in high school. My song was more Lonesome Loser by the Little River Band. I'm glad you won.
3: Well, hey, thanks for doing a good job and keeping us going out here.
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0: Classic hits, 105.7 KOKZ. That's Berlin and Take My Breath Away. And from the movie Top Gun with Mr. Tom Cruise, maybe that takes you back to school. And when you were going to school and maybe you and a bunch of school buddies went and saw the movie and that kind of thing. That's what I'm trying to stress this morning. We're having ourselves a back to school Tunes Day and the tunes that really take you back to school. So what is that tune for you? Does it bring you back to a specific moment when you were going to school? I'm also going to be playing songs with the theme of school and teachers, and I don't know if there's a real well, I guess the student one, I've played one already, Smoking in the Boys' Room. I assume that's the students, not the teachers. But maybe, the cool teachers took part as well, if you know what I'm saying. So, back to school Tunes Day, keep them coming. Love to hear from you. Love to hear some stories. Or, again, if you just want to play something with the theme of school, because everybody's back to school. Some went yesterday, the rest went today, so we're all in school. Well, I'm not. But stay in school, kids, or you will become me. And that's the scariest part that I can tell you. All right? Good. All right. So we'll do more of that. Also, I got the news and the weather coming up. And there is an album, an all-time classic album that came out exactly 50 years ago today, August 25th? That's right. August 25th, 1976. I'm not going to tell you what it was, but boy, every time you hear it, it gives you more than the feeling, you know? And just like the boys in the boys' room, the boys in the boys' room, you felt like smoking. And maybe it'd been a long time since you'd had foreplay. But I'm here to give you a little peace of mind that I will play a few of these songs for you. And good rock and roll band. I think I've made reference to most of the songs now, so you probably know what it is, but I'm not going to outright name it yet. But I'm going to be playing songs from that album all morning, because every song on that album got radio airplay. I mean, it's probably... It's the only album I can think of that did that. Every song is a classic. It's a fantastic record. All right, so be listening for that. And you know what I got for you right now? I got a different kind of thing for you to learn. And the kids, I don't think, no, the kids ain't in school yet, so kids can get up on the current events.
1: Stop
0: right?
1: The presses.
0: Kids.
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5: What kind of headline is that?
6: You hit and run and hit and run and be gone before they know what hit them.
0: All right, are we ready, fake studio audience? Okay, good. Good. Let's see if I wrote the hit and runs today. Oh, yes, I did. Here they are, right where I left them. Today is National Kiss and Makeup Day. Hint, hint, America and Canada, huh? Kids, come on. Or Kiss Without the Makeup Day. Because there are albums from both those versions of Kiss. The Kiss and Makeup and the Kiss and Without Makeup. Okay, the couple who got engaged on top of the Empire State Building was in court. That's right. They're more proof that people do dumb things when they're high. California high schoolers will be required to take a financial literacy course. Then they'll travel to D.C. and teach Congress what they have learned. Mexican drug cartels are using cartoonish imagery to attract younger people, including Chucky from Rugrats, colorful emojis, and most recently, the Penn State Nittany Lion. Yeah. A neon green solar-powered slug that lives underwater is the winner of the Invertebrate of the Year competition. Coming in second place was Marco Rubio. The Bureau of Land Management is selling wild horses for as little as $25. And Arby's has slashed their prices. Coincidence? I think not. Bear encounters in Colorado are at historic highs. So now we know the answer to that question. Do people in Colorado poop in the woods? A cat in Wisconsin was born with 29 toes. That's right, 29 toes. But the biggest rarity in Wisconsin remains the sober Packers fan. Starbucks launched pumpkin and banana drinks. It's either that or focus on decent coffee at an affordable price, and they'll never do that. Never. A vomiting disorder linked to frequent marijuana use is on the rise. It's mainly caused by heavy pot users ingesting excessive amounts of Taco Bell. And finally, Gene Simmons, 77 today. I did say kiss and makeup day, didn't I? So maybe that's why, because Gene Simmons is 77. But these days, the only thing he uses that tongue for is to taste test his tapioca pudding. Don't you know? All right, that's all I got.
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0: Okay, look, no one wants to admit it, but summer is in fact winding down.
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4: People don't realize that glaucoma is one of the leading causes of blindness.
7: Because there are often no early symptoms, nearly half of those with glaucoma may not even know they have it until vision loss has occurred.
8: I was diagnosed with normal tension glaucoma in July of 2020. And what we found out at that point was I had already lost 40% of my sight. And you think, it only affects people that are, 75 or older, retired, grandparents. And that's not the reality of it.
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12: From the KCRG TV9 newsroom, I'm Beth Malicki. If a license plate camera flags your car in Wapello County, the deputy who pulls you over might not be allowed to tell you. The written policy tells deputies not to mention these cameras to people that they stop. Sheriff Don Phillips says his department is rewriting that language, but he told TV9 he hasn't had a chance to review it just yet. Four Flock cameras in the county were shot and damaged. One person now faces criminal mischief charges in connection with that vandalism. The Iowa City School Board is working to fill a vacancy after board member Jane Finch resigned over the weekend. The district says this follows a, quote, difficult week. In her resignation, Finch cited dysfunction on the board and caused doubt that the district can regain public trust in the middle of a financial crisis that includes a multi-million dollar budget deficit, overhired staff, and short-term loans just to meet payroll. A public work session last week, members, including Finch, had a tense exchange about the state's school budget review committee. Tonight, the board is meeting to discuss filling Finch's replacement. I'm Beth Malicki. For breaking news alerts and headlines anytime, download the KCRG TV9 News app.
13: Partly cloudy, breezy, upper 70s to low 80s today. Tonight, slight chance of storms will drop to the lower 60s. Wednesday, Thursday, and Friday, highs in the lower 80s with overnight lows in the upper 50s to low 60s. From the TV9 Weather Lab, I'm Justin Roberts on 105.7 KOKZ. 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

Classic Hits, 105.7 KOKZ. 50 years ago today, Boston released their very first album, self-titled. That's the very first song on the album, More Than a Feeling. And I'll go through the songs. My goal today is to get through all of the Boston songs on the first Boston album. Every one of them's a total classic. But that song takes me back to a moment when I was going to school, because that's the topic today for Tunes Day, Back to School Tunes Day, and the tunes that really take you back to school. And that takes me back, not to 76 when it was released, but probably 83, something like that. But anyway, and I have to be careful telling this story. And with my fishing trip coming up next week, going to Ballard's Lake of the Woods, do a little fishing, I'm going to use a particular term in this story as masterly baiting one's hook. Okay? So there. So anyway, we're at lunch, and this was probably the biggest laugh I ever got in school. And, you know, as I always attempted to be class clown. But one of the guys at the table, it was a very crowded lunch table. One of the guys had a health book. And I think I said, or somebody said, "Hey, what's in the health book? What are you learning in health?" Because it was sitting right out there. And he just opened it up, turned it to a particular page, and just read it out loud without even thinking. And asked a question. The very first thing he sees is, "What is masterly baiting one's hook?" Wink, wink. And I just looked at him and I sang, "It's more than a feeling." I don't know. I think I was more in tune then. But, and maybe you had to be there. It's one of those things where I told the story and maybe it didn't seem as funny as it was when you're 16 at a lunch table.

0: Yeah. Classic hits, 105.7 KOKZ. That Be the Beatles and Come Together. My name is Mike Waters, 718 here on a Tunes Day, back to school Tunes Day. So playing the tunes that really kind of take you back, you know, take you back to that time when you were in school. A young, I don't know whether you're in kindergarten. I was in kindergarten for a long time. In fact, I think it was yesterday I posted a picture of me on my first day for kindergarten this year. So I'm still in kindergarten. I think, you know what? I think I try to flunk kindergarten because I'm such a fan of finger painting. You know, anytime I can get certain colors on my hands and then just wipe it all over paper. Oh, man, there's something about that. There's something about that. All right. And we'll hear from Arnold Schwarzenegger. You know, I went to kindergarten with Arnold Schwarzenegger. We'll hear from him coming up. Okay. And I'll tell you another thing here. I have some clips from teachers from movies, TV. You know, some of them we remember to really take us back to the maybe 70s, 80s, 90s, what have you. So maybe you remember. And since we're doing a Back to School Tunes Day, I thought I should play a clip from Back to School. So you probably know this guy, and you'll hear Rodney Dangerfield towards the end. But here you go. All right, Mr. Kinnison.
1: Welcome to contemporary American history. You know, a lot of people think history is just information about the past. I mean, I hold history very sacred. Sacred. Now, can someone tell me why in 1975 we pulled our troops out of Vietnam?
2: The failure of Vietnamization to win popular support caused an ongoing erosion of confidence in the various American but illegal Saigon regimes.
1: Is she right? Because I know that's the popular version of what went on there. I know a lot of people like to believe that. I wish I could, but I was there. I wasn't here in a classroom, hoping I was right, thinking about it. I was up to my knees in rice paddies with guns and Edwards going up against Charlie, slugging it out with him while p***s like you were back there partying, putting headbands on, doing drugs, listening to the damn Beatle albums.
0: Oh, Lord. Yeah, seems like a fine teacher. Of what, I have no idea. That was me doing the Rodney Dangerfield bit, because apparently I didn't put that in there after saying you'll hear him. Yeah, I know. I didn't mean to lie to you, though. Let's go to a phone call and get a tune, because it is Tunes Day, you know.
3: Sky blue water.
4: Hey, you sound like you're in molasses or something.
3: Just for you, man.
0: Thank you, baby. I appreciate it.
3: Yes. Hey, you know what? If this song would have been out when I was in high school, this would have been my song. And it was close. Another Brick in the Wall.
0: Oh, that one.
3: Part two. Yes, man. That would have been my anthem. But
0: part
3: since
0: two.
3: I didn't have that opportunity,
0: yes,
3: I had a real good one by Steppenwolf. I had their album and I had their 8-track. So I jammed out to that one.
0: You were a fan.
3: Born to be Wild.
0: Oh, Born to be Wild. Of course. I was not quite that. I was more of a Born to be Mild kind of a guy.
3: You know, by listening to you, though, all these years,
0: yes,
3: you seem the type of guy, though, that would have been Born to be Wild. Out there. You get way out there. You get right on the tip, and then you reel it back in. You do that every time. And
0: well,
3: that's Born to be Wild.
0: Well, Wild, I think, though, is going over that.
3: You do?
0: No, Wild is. That's why I'm Born to be Mild. I was always kind of a class clown type, but, it was always just, I don't know. I never got in trouble for it.
3: I hear you. I just like, well, me and you like, really, when you play songs and they say, sometimes you'll say, that's one of my faves.
0: Yeah.
3: That's one of mine, too.
0: Well, gosh darn it, let's play one of our faves. We'll do Born to be Wild next. How about that little Steppenwolf?
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0: Classic Hits, 105.7 KOKZ. That's a Bon Jovi, Wanted Dead or Alive. Yeah, that's from the 40-year-old album, Slippery When Wet. We're also celebrating, today is the 50th anniversary of Boston's first album. And I've played the kickoff track, More Than a Feeling. And before 8 o'clock, I'm going to play another Boston tune. I'm going to try and play, I don't know if I'll get to all of them, but I'm going to try and play as many tunes from that record as I possibly can. So that's my goal today, as well as heading back to school for our Tuesday topic. So be thinking of a particular tune. It's great to hear the stories if it brought you back to a specific moment in your school life, whether it was romantical or maybe sports related. Your team went to state and won, and a song of celebration. Who knows? Maybe it was even celebration that you played or something along those lines. You know, think about that and call me 364-1057 or 234-1057. Or you can text me at 319-364-1057. In fact, before I get into the three things you didn't know you needed to hear, I've got some texts for Van Halen. Definitely got that coming up. Beastie Boys, Fight for Your Right to Party. Don't you know? Were you a renegade, Sunshine? Barb. Yeah, I was a renegade. I'll admit to that. I'll admit to renegade. And you know, I've been getting so many requests for Mr. Let's see if I've got it here. Oh boy. For Back to School from Adam Sandler. And I know I have it here somewhere. I'm going to look for that. And I'm going to hold on a second. No, I'm going to look for it and then I'll get back to you. All right. So I will play Back to School by Adam Sandler on the way. All right. Let's see. Right now we are under fair skies, 58 in Hiawatha, fair and 59 in Waterloo. We'll get the full forecast for you coming up here in about 20 minutes, but expect about sunny and 82 today. All right. So how about a few other things here? I got to get to these, too, you know, along with the Tuesday stuff and the Boston stuff and, oh, so many things going on. You have no idea.
1: And now, the Waters Wake-Up Call with this morning's three things you didn't know you needed to hear.
2: So without further ado,
0: boy, a lot of people are very upset about these flock cameras we've been hearing about. The big old flock cameras. I heard, God, where was this? Somebody was shooting flock cameras in Iowa. And of course there's crap going on in Florida. What are you kidding me? 24-year-old guy in Florida arrested for destroying a fake flock camera. He didn't realize it was fake, of course. The police installed it because the real ones at that intersection had recently been stolen. So here's Chief Dale Coleman talking about the arrest of Evan Meyer.
3: One of our officers has a 3D printer and figured out a way to print up a camera that looks remarkably like a LPR camera. We're trying to be good stewards of what the people trust us to do. It does benefit us when it comes to solving crime.
0: There you go. There you go. Thank you, Chief Dale Coleman. Flock cameras. Yeah, they're not popular.
4: My second thing.
0: Of course they're not. There is a... hold on a second. No. If Jesse's girl was Stacy's mom and her number was 867-5309, what if Rick Springfield made the meme a reality with a song mashup? That was a big meme, just in case you never saw it. If Jesse's girl was Stacy's mom and her number was 867-5309, well, here's Rick Springfield made this bit of a song mashup with

0: That was confusing is what that was. Mr. Springfield. All right, let's cap this sucker off.
1: This third thing.
0: Yes, yes, yes. Well, it seems early to me, but what are you going to do? So if you're like me and not ready for pumpkin spice, you're not that excited. But if you love the pumpkin spice, Starbucks is ready to launch it today.
2: Fall doesn't officially begin for another month, but corporate autumn begins today with the release of pumpkin spice lattes at Starbucks. Corporate autumn is that magical time when it's 94 degrees outside, Disney World is decorated for Halloween, and you're sweating through a flannel shirt while drinking a coffee that tastes like a scented candle. Oddly, corporate winter began in July when Hobby Lobby put out its Christmas decorations. But today, we celebrate corporate autumn because nature no longer decides when seasons begin. Marketing does.
0: That's right. Can we make money? Because we can't make money on the previous thing because that's just about over. But if we do something for something that's coming up in like 4 months, yeah, let's celebrate Christmas, everybody. Yay, corporate seasons. That's what we need, right? So welcome to corporate autumn, and I think that's three things.
3: What the hell were those things?
4: Three things you didn't know you needed to hear.
5: Thanks. I needed that.
4: This is the Waters Wake Up Call.
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KC, just what I needed. Those are the Cars. My name is Mike Waters. Back to school tunes day. And maybe when you were back in school and this song was huge, I remember it well. Maybe you were more of a rock star and a jukebox hero. Some of us were lunchbox zeros.

0: 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And at the moment, let's see where we are now as far as our temperature and conditions and things. Since I'm not a meteorologist, I don't have one of them Dopplers in front of me. Fair and 57 is what we got in Hiawatha, and in Waterloo, fair and 60. That's right, fair and 60. Hey, I'll tell you what, I have another pair of passes for the Main Street Waterloo Food Truck Festival, Saturday, September 5th from 11 to 6 at the River Loop Expo Plaza. So food vendors, of course, food trucks from all over the Midwest, live music, all kinds of other stuff going on. So all this week, I'm giving away some free passes for that. So 9:40 this morning, you be listening, I'll hook you up. Okay. Let's see. You know what? We should go to the phones here and get some more school tunes to be playing. And I've got some really good school tunes coming up in the 8 o'clock hour from the likes of Van Halen and Crosby, Stills, Nash and Young and 38 Special. You know, they've got kind of a school teacher thing happening. So I've got a little something from them, too. Let's go to the phones. Hello?
1: Well. Mr. Waters, how are we doing today?
0: Is this Bremer County Big Man?
1: It sure is. It's been a while, hasn't it?
0: Yeah, you know, I'll have to go and see when the last time you called. You know, my archives don't lie.
1: I've been bucking technology, and I finally downloaded the app.
0: Good for you. And you did say bucking with a B, didn't you?
1: Yes.
0: Okay.
1: Yes, B. Capital
0: oh,
1: B.
0: Good.
1: Just
0: that'll,
1: like Bucky's.
0: That'll save me a little time editing later. Okay. So what's been going on, man? It's good to hear from you. That's all I can say about that.
1: No, I know it's been, usually I try to tune you in when I get back in the area, but I just said, you know what, today I'm going to download the app.
0: Well, gosh darn it. I appreciate
1: it. Everybody out there listening should.
0: Yeah, thanks for the plug. We need plugs. And outlets. We need outlets as well. Anyway.
1: That's right.
0: Today, you call after... God, I think it was 14 years ago. So today you call after so much time has gone by. What is it that made you pick up that phone?
1: I was coming back to Iowa because I'm driving over the road now. So I get here, there, and everywhere. And the sun was shining, the birds were chirping, and I thought, you know what? Mr. Waters needs to hear from me.
0: Yeah, I am kind of that third thing. Sun shining, birds a chirping, and Waters is a yapping.
1: And
0: so
1: Waters in the morning. I mean, there's no better way to wake up.
0: Hey, we
1: like
0: are sunshine and chirping. That's what this is.
1: That's right.
0: Now I know why you haven't called for so long. Judging by this conversation thus far, you can tell that I barely went to school. Sure, I was there, but
1: when they announced my name and I walked off stage, I had to look at the diploma, make sure it was signed.
0: Was it?
1: Oh, yeah.
0: Okay.
1: I don't think they wanted to put up with me any longer.
0: Well, no. In fact, go as far away as you possibly can. Maybe become an over-the-road truck driver. That's it. Get out of Iowa for long periods of time.
1: Well, and they said I would never make money staring out a windshield. I proved that, or out of a window. Proved them wrong.
0: My math teacher told me I'd never add up to anything. And then,
1: and then
0: after I got married, I saw him, and then he was afraid I'd multiply. So, God, you are a math teacher, I told him. It's true. He really was. In fact, he was a very insulting, maybe you can tell, math teacher. Yeah, thanks for that, Mr. What's-Your-Name.
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1: From the KCRG TV9 newsroom, I'm Beth Malicki. If a license plate camera flags your car in Wapello County, the deputy who pulls you over might not be allowed to tell you. The written policy tells deputies not to mention these cameras to people that they stop. Sheriff Don Phillips says his department is rewriting that language, but he told TV9 he hasn't had a chance to review it just yet. Four Flock cameras in the county were shot and damaged. One person now faces criminal mischief charges in connection with that vandalism. The Iowa City School Board is working to fill a vacancy after board member Jane Finch resigned over the weekend. The district says this follows a, quote, difficult week. In her resignation, Finch cited dysfunction on the board and caused doubt that the district can regain public trust in the middle of a financial crisis that includes a multi-million dollar budget deficit, overhired staff, and short-term loans just to meet payroll. A public work session last week, members, including Finch, had a tense exchange about the state's school budget review committee. Tonight, the board is meeting to discuss filling Finch's replacement. I'm Beth Malicki. For breaking news alerts and headlines anytime, download the KCRG TV9 News app.
2: Partly cloudy, breezy, upper 70s to low 80s today. Tonight, slight chance of storms will drop to the lower 60s. Wednesday, Thursday, and Friday, highs in the lower 80s with overnight lows in the upper 50s to low 60s. From the TV9 Weather Lab, I'm Justin Roberts on 105.7 KOKZ. 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

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That's bringing Jessica back to her high school years in the 80s. Tears for Fears, 8.07 Tuesday Waters Wake Up Call. You know, when I went to junior high school, or as the kids call it, middle school, they had passing music when you would go from one class to another. It was like, I don't know, 10 minutes or something. 15 minutes, and we had passing music while we were going to the next class. I still remember every song. This was one of them. Someone

0: Mr. Hackett?
1: Give me something to write on!
0: What's the reason for your truancy?
2: Just couldn't make it on time.
1: I don't feel turned.
3: Mike Waters.
4: I know that, dude.

0: Whoops, classic hits. Just talking without my button pushed. Boy, oh boy, no wonder I had the dunce hat in my on my head most of my school life. Although, you know, that brings me to a story. The dunce hat, I always thought it said dance, you know, for a long time I did. So when they put that hat on my head and told me to go into the corner, I thought they just wanted me to, you know, do a little dancing for them. So I brought my tap shoes every day in preparation of the dance hat. So they'd put me in the corner. I'd put on the tap shoes, do a little tapping, and then the teacher would just yell at me to sit down. So I just sat down there in my dance hat. It seemed stupid, you know, until I realized it said dunce. So that's my story. Anywho, that's Hot for Teacher and Van Halen. I don't know why I make up some of these stories. I know they're stupid, but really, you know, something comes to my head sometimes, and I just I gotta talk it out, man. And if the microphone's on, well, all the better, right? It's just more entertainment for you, and you're welcome. Okay, so anyway, here we are, another beautiful day ahead of us. Sunny and 82 is what they're talking about. And that's pretty much going to be every day this week. Sunny and lower to mid-80s. Not bad, man. All right, up to the second, we got fair in 62 in Hiawatha. Fair in 65 in Waterloo. As we go to the phones, I believe Iron Man is standing by. Iron Man, what song really brings you back to school, eh?
1: I always liked not breaking my stride because
0: yeah.
1: I just always wanted to get back to school so I could get ready for football.
0: Yeah, so right on.
1: Nobody's going to break my stride.
0: What'd you play?
1: Well, I played five different positions. Played right guard, left guard, right tackle, left tackle, and center.
0: So you were there a lot of times to break somebody else's stride.
1: Yeah.
0: So yep. To speak. That was Iron Man's goal. You ain't getting past me, boy. Yeah. If things went well, when everybody was lined up, they'd be singing that to you. And then you'd say, oh, yeah? Bullshit. And then, you know, you'd jump across the line and kick their ass.
1: Yeah, a few quarterbacks felt that, so.
0: Yeah, I'll bet they did. All right, I found a particular tune that people have been asking for, and finally I found it. I'd had it in my system somewhere. I found it, and I'm just going to play it into the break. So enjoy a little Adam Sandler.
2: Oh, back to school, to prove to Dad that I'm not a fool. I got my lunch packed up, my boots tied tight. I hope I don't get in a fight. Oh, back to school. Well, here goes nothing.
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Jay-Z, that is Peace of Mind by Boston off an album that turns 50 today. Boston's first album, August 25th, 1976. That's the second song on the album. I've already played the first, More Than a Feeling, and I'll play more. Every song on that album was a hit. You know, we're all also celebrating Back to School, and this one's for

0: Yes, sir. Classic hits, 105.7 KOKZ. Just a nice song. Teach your children well, teachers and parents, while we're out it. Out it. While we're at it. Yeah. So back to school, and we're having a back to school tunes day, and I'm looking for a good back to school story. You know, a song that really takes you back to school when you were back in school, way back when. You know what I'm talking about, because a lot of us are out of school. Some of us are in school. Some of us, most of us are out. But anyway, if your kids and your grandkids, and of course the younger generation with good taste in tunes are listening as well. So I want to hear a good school story. That's what I'm looking for. Everybody's got great stories of high school, college, middle school, junior high, you know, whatever you call middle school or junior high. I always call it junior high. I don't know when they started calling it middle school. I don't know. I think when I think middle school, I think of middle finger. You know, I like junior high. That's what I like because I'm used to it. That's right, because that's what we called it when I was going. That's how that is. All right. Anyway, I'm getting some angry nostalgia coming back up. So I apologize for that, but I'd love to hear from you as far as tunes that take you back to school, 364-1057 or 234-1057, or text me at 319-364-1057. One quick thing, if you have not yet gone up for the $5,000 Summer Fun Sweepstakes, you know that's that ends tonight. Tonight, $5,000. That's right, $5,000. Summer Fun Sweepstakes. We could all use $5,000. So just go to 1057kokz.com, and that'll be ending tonight. So one more chance to get in on that. Go register, and I will announce the winner tomorrow morning, I'm assuming. I assume I will be. But I'll let you know. I'll keep you up to date on all of that and on. All right. Good. You know, I'd like to take a little bright side break if we could.
1: We can all use a little good news.
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0: Nobody rhymes whistle with thistle like Monty Python. Huh? Am I right or am I right? Of course I'm right, you crazy nutcha. All right, let's get into the bright side, sponsored by some very good friends over at Mylex Complete Auto Care, with two locations in Cedar Rapids, Sylvia Avenue Northeast and Mount Vernon Road Southeast. So, obviously, well, not obviously, but a lot of these bright sides start off with not such a bright side, but ends up that way, making the bright side even brighter. Like this family in Rhode Island, they were very excited about their new farm stand that they had built so they could sell homemade sourdough bread. In fact, the missus was on the mister to get this thing constructed and let's get going with our farm stand. First day out, stand was stolen. Can you imagine? Who does that? Excuse me. But yeah, unfortunately, the stand was stolen very first day. And here's where the bright side comes in. That is when a construction crew came to the rescue to build a new stand for free. So let's hear from Ian Sweat, his wife, Katrina Blankaflor. I don't know how to pronounce the name, but these were the people with the farm stand. And then you've got John and Casey Adams of Adams Construction. Here you go. Listen.
7: She'd been on me for a while to make this. I look up and it's not there. I was like, oh, that's kind of weird. I had a little shock. And I was like, there's no way somebody would have taken this.
8: He's like, the stand's gone. And I like jumped out of bed and I was like, what?
5: or something like that, where it's not a big deal to us, it's a huge deal to them.
8: I was so amazed that like someone we didn't even know would offer something like that.
5: Something we could do just to show people that people still care.
8: I was so shocked. It brought tears to my eyes.
0: Well, that's what the bright side is all about, you know. People who have, you know, something unfortunate usually happens. But then, you know, friends or people you don't even know in the community hear about it and think, well, that's not cool. And I've got the tools to help them and I'm going to help them and not charge them for it. Because that's a nasty thing. If somebody steals your farm stand on day one or anything for that matter. So way to go, Casey Adams and John Adams of Adams Construction. Good folks from the community. And, you know, as I play the Bright Side Kids on this back-to-school Tunes Day, if it brightened your morning half as much as it did mine, sing along.

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0: Classic Hits, 105.7 KOKZ. That is 38 Special. Teacher from a movie called, let me check my notes, Teachers, I believe. I never saw that movie, though. I remember that song was kind of a hit for a little while and then just faded into obscurity. But we remember it, right? Yeah, man. If you grew your mind enough, you know, in school, you're able to suck in more knowledge and be able to recall it, you see. So that means the fact that I remember it, I'm smart. If you don't remember it, I'm not going to say. It'd be insulting. That's what it'd be. Insulting, I tell you. But we are taking it back to school, man, and those tunes that take you back. We like to play the tunes that really take you back anyway. But today, the tunes that really take you back to school. Because it's that time of year, kids. And, of course, it's going to be beautiful all week. But teachers, shut the blinds. Because you don't need that kind of distraction. You know, have them focus on growing their minds and not looking out at the sun and the 82-degree weather and all of that. It's going to be that way through at least Friday. Yeah, exact. It's going to be between like 82 and 85 and sunny all days this week. And I get out early because I show up early and I can go and put my Speedo on and sun for a while. Put that in your head. Put that thought in your head. And then you'll want to read a textbook to get it out of your head. Okay. But anyway, I've got tunes ringing. And I would really like to just chat with you. Let's see here. Let's see. Is this, I think.
1: It's Ivan. They kept me alive, unfortunately, for you guys.
0: Oh, stop it. Stop it. Who are you Eeyore? Is your first name Eeyore? Is it Eeyore Ivan?
1: Eeyore Ivan,
0: yeah. Eeyore Ivan. I think that's a good one. I think I'm going to start calling you Eeyore Ivan. I think we've got a new way to go there. All right. Fantastic. I don't know what to do with Ivan on that one. I think I've got a really good one for Ivan. Coming up next, KOKZ.
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Classic Hits, 105.7 KOKZ, one way or another. You're getting your homework done. Yeah, I'm just tying everything into back to school, all right? This is, though, from someone from the class of 1999 who texted that, of course, this played for hours at their graduation party. Yeah. It's from 83, though, so you may remember it from 83 of school or 1999. Who knows? It's Prince. I was just-

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We've been with you all the way. 105.7 KOKZ, Iowa's classic hits.

0: Classic Hits, 105.7 KOKZ. There's something about Tom Petty for me and growing up. When I was growing up, his first album came out in 76. And that's when he had his first hit with Breakdown. And then all through the rest of the 70s and all through the 80s, he had all of these hits and everybody loved Tom Petty. And it was just, I don't know, he was always there. You know, so he reminds me of about a million different things that I did while I was going to school and growing up. And I remember when he died, it was like, oh my God, it was like somebody had plucked something right out of your soul, man. I know that sounds pretty deep, but he's probably the only guy that could do that for me. And he's not my favorite. I love Tom Petty, but he's not my favorite. But there's just something about when he was making music and when he was having hits, it was like, boom, right there during my coming of age years, I guess you'd call it. So, yeah, we're doing those tunes that bring you back, that really take you back to school. And Tom Petty is just one of those artists that, you know, I could play anything and it would take me back to some kind of thing that happened in school in my past. So I thought I'd share that with you. Huh? Yeah. I know you appreciate it. Stop. No, you first. Farron 62 is what we got right now in Hiawatha. Farron 65 in Waterloo. And before I get into the hit and run headlines, I got this this little story texted to me that I thought I would impart to you. Let's see. My youngest son's first day of kindergarten was also my first day working at the school. I walked into his classroom to pick up an attendance form, and his teacher said, "Jacob, who is this?" To which my son shrugged and replied, "I don't know." Then one of his friends piped up and said, "Jake, it's your mom." And she says, "That was 28 years ago, and it still makes me laugh." And then I had to respond, "That's funny how kids won't even acknowledge you in a situation like that." And I remember personally, my mom came and dropped something off for me when I was, I don't know, somewhere in elementary school. And I told her 100 times, "Drop it off at the office. Mom, you're bringing it to the office, right? Don't forget, bring it to the office." And guess what? She walked in and into the classroom. I don't know why she came into the classroom when I told her a million times, office. She walks in. I wanted to jump out the window. I told everyone that she was my aunt. She was not very happy about that, by the way. But the extreme example of that is this mom, when she dropped off her 12-year-old son. Oh, where are you? Gosh darn it. Okay, now.
1: "I love you."
2: "No!
1: I hope you have a great day.
2: We're at the front of the school.
3: Ashton, don't forget how much I love you. I've loved you since the day I pushed you out of my hoo-ha. Make good choices. Love you, baby."
0: Man. That's, boy, hitting hard, I'll tell you, hitting
4: Stop
0: hard.
4: Stop the presses.
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0: Hey, today is National Kiss and Makeup Day. Hint, hint, America and Canada. Hint, hint, nudge, nudge. The couple who got engaged on top of the Empire State Building was in court. They're more proof that people do dumb things when they're high. California high schoolers will be required to take a financial literacy course. Then they'll travel to D.C. and teach Congress what they learned. Good idea. Mexican drug cartels are using cartoonish imagery to attract younger people, including Chucky from Rugrats, colorful emojis, and most recently, the Penn State Nittany Lion. Nittany Lion. A neon green solar-powered slug that lives underwater is the winner of the Invertebrate of the Year competition. Coming in second place was Marco Rubio. The Bureau of Land Management is selling wild horses for as little as $25. And Arby's has slashed their prices. Coincidence? I think not. Bear encounters in Colorado are at historic highs. So now we know the answer to that question. Do people in Colorado poop in the woods? A cat in Wisconsin was born with 29 toes. 29 toes. But the biggest rarity in Wisconsin remains the sober Packers fan. Starbucks launched pumpkin and banana drinks. It's either that or focus on decent coffee at an affordable price, and that's never going to happen. A vomiting disorder linked to frequent marijuana use is on the rise. It's mainly caused by heavy pot users. Once getting high, going to Taco Bell and ingesting excessive amounts. And finally, Gene Simmons turns 77 today. Hey, that kind of makes Kiss and makeup make sense, right? I've heard Gene Simmons of Kiss with makeup and without. So, and by the way, these days, the only thing he uses that tongue for is to taste test his tapioca pudding. All right, that's all I got.
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7: 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I always clap.

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1: The TV9 First Alert Forecast, partly cloudy, breezy, upper 70s to low 80s today. Tonight, slight chance of storms will drop to the lower 60s. Wednesday, Thursday, and Friday, high is in the lower 80s, with overnight lows in the upper 50s to low 60s. We'll look for slight chance of storms through the weekend with low 80s Saturday, upper 80s for Sunday. From the TV9 Weather Lab, I'm Justin Roberts on 105.7 KOKZ, Iowa's Classic Hits.

0: Classic hits, 105.7 KOKZ. That's Hall & Oates. You make my dreams come true. Let's go to the phones quick. See what you would like.
1: Yeah, we're not going to take it.
0: No, we're not going to take it. And we ain't going to take it anymore.
1: That's right.
0: Does that bring you back to anything, or is it just school in general for you?
1: Yes.
0: Okay. Yeah. All right. Thanks, man. Appreciate you calling.
1: You bet.
0: Bye.
1: Be safe.

0: and then I hook you up with the tickets. Okay. If you don't remember that, that's fine. You know me, I'm not that strict. All right. Anyway, I think what we need to do, first of all, excuse me. I would like to go to a teacher here real quick, and you know, because we got to celebrate the teachers as well as other things. Am I correct or am I correct? So here is, I believe it's is it Mr. Hand?
1: Welcome to Contemporary American.
0: No, Back to School, the movie Back to School with Rodney Dangerfield, right? And there is a history teacher in that movie, I think, that most people can remember, gets a little bit overly passionate about certain things. So here they are on their first day of school, college, actually.
1: Welcome to Contemporary American History. You know, a lot of people think history is just information about the past. I mean, I hold history very sacred. Sacred. Now, can someone tell me why in 1975 we pulled our troops out of Vietnam?
2: The failure of Vietnamization to win popular support caused an ongoing erosion of confidence in the various American but illegal Saigon regimes.
1: Is she right? Because I know that's the popular version of what went on there. I know a lot of people like to believe that. I wish I could, but I was there. I wasn't here in a classroom, hoping I was right, thinking about it. I was up to my knees in rice paddies with guns and Edwards going up against Charlie, slugging it out with him while p***s like you were back there partying, putting headbands on, doing drugs, listening to the damn Beatle albums.
0: Oh, I miss Sam Kinison and his yelling loudly. Don't you? Yes. God bless Sam Kinison. I'm going to have to watch. I haven't seen that movie in a long time. That came out perfect timing for me. I was in college. So I partied and dove into pools just like Rodney Dangerfield. You stay close. We got, I don't know, a little something for Ida. Let's do that. Ida, it's her birthday today, and she had a very special request. Ida, it's coming up next, so fret not. Keep it locked right here, 105.7 KOKZ.
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Back when Mike and Paul liked each other. Ain't that nice? There you go. Happy birthday, Ida. 105.7 KOKZ. Hey, what's this? Michael Jackson again? No, it's somebody different. I think you know what to do. So do it.

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0: 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That is Steely Dan, Miles School. Steely Dan, Steely Dan, Steely Dan, Steely Dan. There. Hey, how are you? My head is so full of knowledge from playing all this school stuff that I gotta leave. There's just no other thing to do than leave. But thank you for celebrating the back to school thing and the songs that really take you back to school. And tomorrow is Wandom Wednesday. I don't know what we're going to do tomorrow for Wandom Wednesday. That's the way it's supposed to be. You understand? So we'll find that out tomorrow. And by the way, big congratulations to Ryan. He got himself some passes to that big food truck festival in Waterloo on September 5th. I've got more for you tomorrow at 9:40. So just you be listening. And, you know, speaking of school and food.
1: Welcome.
0: Nope. Why do I keep going to that? Why?
2: Oh.
0: Why? Oh, why? Let's try one more here. Come
3: Sausage.
0: On. There we go.
3: Right here, dude. You, dude. Am I hallucinating here? Just what in the hell do you think you're doing?
4: Yeah, what the hell?
5: Learning about Cuba, having some food.
3: Mr. Spicoli, you're on dangerous ground here. You're causing a major disturbance on my time.
5: I've been thinking about this, Mr. Hand. If I'm here and you're here, doesn't that make it our time?
0: Mm.
5: Certainly there's nothing wrong with a little feast on our time.
3: You're absolutely right, Mr. Spicoli. It is our time. Yours, mine, and everyone else's in this room. But it is my class. Hamilton, Brandt, Kornfeld, up front. Mr. Spicoli has been kind enough to bring us a snack. And be my guest. Help yourselves. Get a good one.
0: Mr. Hand. He was great, though. Mr. Hand, good teacher who really kind of took it. You know, right at the beginning, I mean, he said, you're not screwing with me, you lousy kids, yeah. So I thought that was perfect. They ate Spicoli's pizza. And if you could have seen, you can probably picture it in your head. If you've seen that as many times as I have, he looks like his puppy has just been taken away. Spicoli's face when Mr. Hand takes the pizza and starts feeding other students with it. Now, that's a lesson. Mr. Teacher, Mr. Hand, what are you people on dope? That was another famous Hand line, you know. All right. And on the what are you people on dope? I'm going to leave and come back tomorrow. That's my plan. I hope you stick with that yourself. And we'll get all Wandom. It's the Wandomization of Wednesday as that continues. And Don Johnson coming in next, and she's got all kinds of tunes and stuff and whatnot, and she may even have more than that. I will catch you tomorrow morning, 5:30 to 10. Bombadita, everybody.
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Good morning. I'm Dawn Johnson. Thank you very much for listening. 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

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Stick around, John Waite. I've got music from David Bowie and some Doobie Brothers coming up. And if you haven't heard, we are giving away a pair of season tickets to see the Iowa Hawkeyes in action at Kinnick Stadium. 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
7: KCRG TV9, First Alert Forecast, partly cloudy, our high near 81. Slight chance of a storm tonight, mostly cloudy for most, 64. Mostly sunny skies tomorrow, a high of 82. South winds 5 to 15 today, southwest at 5 to 15 tonight. Sunshine on Thursday, a high of 82, sunshine on Friday. I'm TV9, First Alert, Storm Team Meteorologist Joe Winters on 105.7 KOKZ, Iowa's Classic Hits.

1057 KOKZ, Iowa's Classic Hits with our Class Reunion Lunch. All set for you on the way next. Top three hits from 1991 on this date. And that includes Amy Grant's album Heart in Motion. We'll have the fourth top 10 hit off of that one coming up. Bryan Adams has a 7-week number one song that is featured in Robin Hood, Prince of Thieves movie on the way. And sexy and 62-year-old Lenny Kravitz with another hit coming up. Is it a message for Lisa Bonet? Could be. 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

105.7 KOKZ, Iowa's classic hits with the Class Reunion Lunch number one song on this date. In 1991, it was the biggest hit of the year, and it's from Bryan Adams. Here's Everything I Do it for you on KOKZ.

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1: KCRG TV9, First Alert Forecast, partly cloudy, our high near 81. Slight chance of a storm tonight, mostly cloudy for most, 64. Mostly sunny skies tomorrow, a high of 82. South winds 5 to 15 today, southwest of 5 to 15 tonight. Sunshine on Thursday, a high of 82, sunshine on Friday. I'm TV9, First Alert, Storm Team Meteorologist Joe Winters on 105.7 KOKZ, Iowa's Classic Hits.

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1: KCRG TV9 First Alert Forecast, partly cloudy, our high near 81. Slight chance of a storm tonight, mostly cloudy for most, 64. Mostly sunny skies tomorrow, a high of 82. South winds 5 to 15 today, southwest at 5 to 15 tonight. Sunshine on Thursday, a high of 82, sunshine on Friday. 99 First Alert, Storm Team Meteorologist Joe Winters on 105.7 KOKZ, Iowa's Classic Hits.

1057 KOKZ. I was classic hits from the Cedar Valley to the corridor. Thank you so much for taking us with you. Here's U2 Pride on KOKZ.

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0: 105.7 KOKZ, Iowa's classic hits, little Dan Hartman, and I Can Dream About You. And now our dreams are going to be about Miss Dolly.
1: Yeah, Dolly Parton, the legendary superstar, has passed away at the age of 80. You know, I was thinking about Waters does The Bright Side every morning.
0: Yes.
1: I think Dolly was like the bright side in human form.
0: She's just the epitome of goodness and kindness, a fantastic entrepreneur, but did good.
1: She had her imagination library, which I guess they're taking donations. There were, I think, wildfires 10 years ago in East Tennessee where she grew up, poor. And she was paying families $1,000 a month out of her own pocket to help them rebuild. 50 Grammy nominations, 11 Grammy winners, Lifetime Achievement Award, 10 CMAs, one of only 7 women to take home the CMA Entertainer of the Year. She's also a member of the Country Music and Rock and Roll Halls of Fame.
0: Yeah, I think the last work she did was with Sabrina Carpenter. Not that long ago. I mean, she was going up until her doctor said, you need to take her easy. And obviously, it was her time.
1: Yep. So I'll play a couple of Dolly songs. We've got one coming up and one later this afternoon. Thank you, Miss Dawn.
0: Thank you.
1: We'll see you tomorrow
0: at 10. Rest in peace, Dolly. Love you.
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105.7 KOKZ, Iowa's classic hits. It may have been her big hair or big boobs that got the attention, but it was a life well lived for Miss Dolly Parton. Here's 9 to 5.

0: 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Final week of August already. 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And don't worry, we know there's college football. 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In fact, Mike Waters will have another pair of passes to give away on the Waters Wake Up Call tomorrow morning. And you can get more details on the Food Truck Festival at 1057KOKZ.com.
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2: KCRG TV 9, First Alert Forecast, partly cloudy, our high near 81. Slight chance of a storm tonight, mostly cloudy for most, 64. Mostly sunny skies tomorrow, a high of 82. South winds 5 to 15 today, southwest at 5 to 15 tonight. Sunshine on Thursday, a high of 82, sunshine on Friday. I'm TV 9, First Alert, Storm Team Meteorologist Joe Winters on 105.7 KOKZ, Iowa's Classic Hits.

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If Labor Day weekend's coming up the following weekend, that means October is behind that and Halloween. And this year on Halloween, Duran Duran's doing an exclusive show in London. Here they are with Rio at KOKZ.

0: 105.7 KOKZ, Iowa's Classic Hits. Let's go from the Cars. Coming up, we've got another long set of tunes. In fact, another full hour's worth to keep you busy as this Tuesday workday rolls on. Michael Jackson and The Clash are coming up. We'll also have today's Forgotten 45 at 3:45. Waters was doing back-to-school tunes this morning, and I found another one that references schools, and it's got a line that says, the student body's got a bad reputation. What you need is our Forgotten 45 at 3:45 from 1984, next hour on KOKZ.
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2: 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This week is from September 29th, 1973. That's when Bob Dylan was knocking on heaven's door. Kris Kristofferson asked, "Why me?" Eddie Kendricks wanted to keep on trucking, and Gladys Knight took the midnight train to Georgia. You'll hear those hits and all the top 40 songs from September 29th, 1973, right here on American Top 40, the 70s.
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2: We've unlocked the vaults, and we're replaying Casey Kasem's American Top 40, the 70s. This week is from September 29th, 1973. That's when Bob Dylan was knocking on heaven's door. Kris Kristofferson asked, "Why me?" Eddie Kendricks wanted to keep on trucking, and Gladys Knight took the midnight train to Georgia. 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

105.7 KOKZ, Iowa's Classic Hits with Jeff Winfield. Journey will be kicking off the last leg of what they're billing as their farewell tour next month in Los Angeles, with a final show in San Francisco in November. Here they are with Who's Crying Now on KOKZ. It's been

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2: KCRG TV9 First Alert Forecast, partly cloudy, our high near 81. Slight chance of a storm tonight, mostly cloudy for most, 64. Mostly sunny skies tomorrow, a high of 82. South winds 5 to 15 today, southwest at 5 to 15 tonight. Sunshine on Thursday, a high of 82. Sunshine on Friday. 99 First Alert, Storm Team Meteorologist Joe Winters on 105.7 KOKZ, Iowa's Classic Hits.

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0: 105.7 KOKZ, Iowa's Classic Hits. Our Forgotten 45 at 345 reminds you there's life after high school. It's Hall & Oates with Adult Education. That song was one of two new songs that Hall & Oates put on their Rockin' Soul Part 1 album released in the fall of 1983. Say It Isn't So went to number 2 on the charts, and Adult Education also went top 10, going to number 8 in 1984. Of course, there had to be a video. It was the 80s with MTV, and apparently Daryl Hall said that the director of their video for Adult Education, Tim Pope, was some new hotshot, but he didn't have a clue what to do with this song, and John Oates also agreed. He said on Behind the Music, he called the video for the song Survivor on Acid. Well, you can make your own determination. You can check out the video for Adult Education. It's up on our blog page at 1057KOKZ.com.
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1057 KOKZ, Iowa's Classic Hits. If you missed the news earlier today, the legendary Dolly Parton passed away at the age of 80. She was only 28 years old when she recorded this classic, I'll Always Love You. Yeah.

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1: KCRG TV9 First Alert Forecast, partly cloudy, our high near 81. Slight chance of a storm tonight, mostly cloudy for most, 64. Mostly sunny skies tomorrow, a high of 82. South winds 5 to 15 today, southwest at 5 to 15 tonight. Sunshine on Thursday, a high of 82. Sunshine on Friday. 99 First Alert, Storm Team Meteorologist Joe Winters on 105.7 KOKZ, Iowa's Classic Hits.

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0: 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It's Jeff Winfield. Full hour of upbeat tunes on this Tuesday. 5 o'clock traffic jams are coming up with summer waning. We'll hear from Bananarama, Def Leppard, Queen, Michael Jackson, Chicago, the Doobies, and more coming up on KOKZ.
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1: 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For tonight, a slight chance of a storm, a low of 62, mostly sunny tomorrow with a high up to 81. Winds out of the southwest tonight between 5 to 15, becoming northwest tomorrow, a bit stronger, 10 to 20 miles per hour. Mostly clear tomorrow night, low of 60, more sunshine and temperatures in the low 80s on Thursday. I'm TV9 First Alert Storm Team meteorologist Corey Thompson on 105.7 KOKZ, Iowa's Classic Hits.

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105.7 KOKZ, Iowa's Classic Hits. Brian Adams loves to be on the road. He has a bunch of shows to wrap up 2026 and even some into the new year of 2027. This week, he is in his native Canada. Here's one to you.

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0: 105.7 KOKZ, Iowa's Classic Hits with Steeler's Wheel. Another beautiful day. There is a slight chance of a shower or thunderstorm, but otherwise the forecast looks pretty good for the last week of August. Details are coming up, and so is Pat Benatar on KOKZ.
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1: The KCRG TV9 First Alert Forecast. For tonight, a slight chance of a storm with a low of 62. Mostly sunny tomorrow with a high up to 81. Winds out of the southwest tonight between 5 to 15, becoming northwest tomorrow, a bit stronger, 10 to 20 miles per hour. Mostly clear tomorrow night, low of 60. More sunshine and temperatures in the low 80s on Thursday. I'm TV9 First Alert Storm Team meteorologist Corey Thompson on 105.7 KOKZ, Iowa's Classic Hits.

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105.7 KOKZ, Iowa's Classic Hits. Cubs got a big win last night, 7-0 over Arizona. I'm always reminded, they said the temperature outside in Phoenix yesterday at game time was 105, but just 75 inside. Oh, I'm sure it was nice and crisp and cool. Here's a journey, Wheel in the Sky on KOKZ.

0: 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Mike Davis will keep that music rolling. In fact, he's got 60 minutes of Iowa's Classic Hits with Mr. Billy Idol coming up next on KOKZ.
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